We're getting old, and the lines on our hands have changed. But you still look at me the same. Hey mom, guess what? You're really tough, and I know you did all you could.

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Stadtradio. Einfach gut. What we gotta talk about, it's all.

I overslept and missed the northern light. 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'Cause I got a feeling, baby, we'll be fine.

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This time I will be strong enough to say, stay.

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2: I look up from the ground to see your sad and teary eyes. You look away from me and I see there's something you're trying to hide. And I reach for

I know it's crazy, but I've been thinking, and yeah, I might have been drinking, but I saw something online about the chances we're alive. And it opened my eyes to let go of the problems in my life and all the things that stress me out.

strength to fight, but I got tired of the wars at night. Thinking they would end if I gave in, but I wasn't strong.